0: Yeah, where do they want to meet?
1: I would assume Trippy is all double check with them.

you, while you're on the phone with them, can you ask if they have any injuries or medical conditions that would prevent them from being incarcerated?

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1: You're still working on stuff.
0: I'm not at all. I'm at the gas station, Richmond Dale.
1: You're clear.
0: You said it's just past this?
1: Yeah, it's like right near the county line, I believe.
0: Okay.

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0: 23550 23550
1: Yeah, okay. 378, I guess.
2: No, I'm okay. I'm just waiting on Dale.
1: Okay.
0: We're just south of Pyro.
1: Okay.

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1: 23 South of 16, flight 9.
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2: 61 Jax, I'll be en route to whatever hotel is beside the Casa Grande.
3: No, I'm okay on it. 64, there's no RP in your incident there. There, just popped up.
0: You give the L's a 10, see what their ETA is.
3: Right. 6408.
0: Not Mariah.
3: Okay. 6408, white Hyundai, tags are valid. RO is showing valid.

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1: Okay.

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Right for now. 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

0: 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Squad, you need to net 180 Marshall Road, 180 Marshall Road, 68-year-old female, migraine, vomiting, timeout 2024.
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0: US 23, northbound lane, right around Blaine Highway. There's going to be a bumper lane in the middle of the northbound lane.
1: Okay.

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0: 45, 64.
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0: comes back to Isabella Timmons, co-owner of Henrietta Todd Timmons, on a 2016 Hyundai white in color. It's expired as of June of 2025. Borrow is going to be valid notice.
1: Clear. Thank you.
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It's going to be 1290 Mansfield Road.

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0: 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Check for 47. 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
1: Okay.

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0: 13-17 is back in service, clearing Adina.
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1: Now I
0: guess the stop does not probably will allow me to go off on it.
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0: Eastern, just past 23. 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Awesome.
1: Could you re-advise I walked over the last part of your traffic?
0: Eastern, just past 23. No, 607. We're almost to the 35 exit. A2, Ross, break for signal 7. King, William, all, 4382.

0: Sierra Ross. I'll be back at 351.
1: 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You can make 64 farmers.
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0: calls Charlie South.
1: God.
0: It's going to be last 7 RAM, Douglas and Fleet Street. Turning on the Fleet Street now.
2: They're probably about 10 minutes away. I'll call the office and make sure they know we're coming out there.
0: Copy.

0: Medic 2, respond at Kroger on Western Avenue. Kroger on Western Avenue, 1165 Western. Reference a female possibly overdosed and her silver Ford Focus in the parking lot, 10 off 2200.
1: Coming back to an Ashley Smith, that was negative.
2: Thank you.

0: Maryland, 271 Oak Creek Road. And Andrew McAfee and the caller, husband and wife. Caller's afraid that when daughter's friend leaves the 43, that he's going to get physical with them. Andrew is currently upstairs. Caller reported that his father was intoxicated.
1: Andy, copy. Did she say why she believes he's going to get physical with them?
0: He reported that he has been threatening them throughout the evening.
1: Okay.

0: 3-4, go ahead.
1: 35-10, North Carolina, Lincoln King John, 8441. Lincoln King John, 8441, North Carolina.

0: or
1: it is valid. RO is an Exxon.
0: All right.
1: You're
0: okay. And as soon as you
1: you're Danetta.
0: Okay.

0: I'm making a call of a female that was taken against her will from the Pike County Fairgrounds. They are currently 23 northbound, passing the Bridge Street exit in a black Chevy Colorado with a light bar on and multiple subjects in the vehicle. That's what she's saying. They're talking to the individual in the truck right now.
1: Okay, I'm 35 of the North Bridge Street exit. I'll see if they mean that. Can you give the description again?
0: It's going to be a black Chevy Colorado with a light bar on it, registered to a Kevin Atwood. The female is in the vehicle with a Nia Brown. I'm trying to get you an updated location.

0: thinking that she's now 23 northbound, going to be near the Main Street exit.
1: I'm coming up on Pleasant Valley.
0: And now she's saying... Hang on. Update, she's passing three locks. 23 three locks.
1: Okay. I'm getting turned around here in Pleasant Valley. You let Esso know as well.
0: Hey.
1: Let me know if there's any 51 involved.

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1: Pass on High Street, going eastbound.
2: Not familiar with him. PD deals with him a lot. Last time I dealt with him, he's claiming to have 62 on break.
1: Yeah.
2: I believe he lives on Rose Valley. Pretty frequent for Bridge Street.
1: Okay. Coming up on Bridge Street now.
2: He hangs on Gabe's parking lot or Harbor Freight parking lot on Bridge Street.
1: I believe that
2: car is listed.
1: Jackson, just let CPD know that information.
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0: Rest area there.
2: Clear 5-6.
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2: 934 Jackson, I believe I'm behind it.
4: John Young, Edward 1549.
2: John Young, Edward 1549. 2315.
4: Okay.
3: Excuse
0: me. Okay.

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1: 934.
0: Are we still on public service with passenger?
1: Right, they are.
0: Hey. Hey, stay on.
1: Chevy truck, flag and collar 728.
0: And I'll be treated at 1594.
1: Okay.
0: New 159 River Road, what's your 39?
2: I'm getting on the exit now.
0: Okay. I'll stand by for just a second. I'm going to try to get it before it gets in the sheets parked on.

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1: Day old baby that was choking and is now breathing. Time out 22:27.

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0: Okay.
2: Bumpfort's gonna be more of an unruly. We're on my team with the father now. He's advising that the 12-year-old was upset and took the sister's phone and called us.

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1: 934.
2: What's caller's name?
1: Addison.
2: Okay, can you get her information for me?
1: Right, I've got her name and callback number. I was talking to her while your female in the vehicle was talking to another friend sitting next to her.
2: Okay.

0: Yeah, Medic 2
1: need respond. 366 East 4th Street, 366 East 4th Street, have an overdose. Non-breather CPR in progress. Median route.

0: Did you say Medic 2's going to CPR in progress?
1: I dispatched Medic 2 to a another dispatch still online. I believe the subject is now breathing. Narcan has been administered.
0: Okay, thanks.
1: I'll update you as I can while you're en route.

0: Dispatch, medic 3.
1: Medic 3.
0: Yes, sir, we're in service. We can take that call.
2: Okay, that's fine. Do you have an overdose? Was a non-breather, CPR, 2 doses of Narcan given. He is breathing at this time. Medic 2, you can stand down.
0: Medic 2, copy, sir.
3: F1 to Medic 3, do you want us to go with you?
0: Not this time.

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1: Copy that.

0: Rescue 1, 85 River Trace. 85 River Trace would be Walmart along the parking lot in tall grass. A subject is sitting with a open fire. Your timeout is 22:53.
1: Go ahead.
2: We're both back 3-5. I'm at the 47.
1: You're clear.

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0: 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They've lit him up twice, and they've failed to stop both times.
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1: 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Was this made rear lights?
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1: Advising they went into a cornfield, 772 Heartwood area. 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
1: Okay. 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
0: Okay.

1300 Squad, need you respond 234 Marshall Road, 234 Marshall Road for a 6-year-old female, difficulty breathing, 2352. Thirteen hundred squad, need to respond 234 Marshall Road for a 6-year-old female, difficulty breathing, 2352.

0: Medic 2, on 142 University. 142 University, the Schaefer Building, room 259A, according to Brady, 2352. God.
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1: 35 at the Bridge Street exit, please.
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0: coming back to Marie Falkenberg of Wadsworth, Ohio, on a 2020 GS motorcycle, blue in color. 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

0: 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You're needed at 603 True Hollow Road, 603 True Hollow, for a residential fire alarm showing smoke detector, timeout 0006. Fire. You're needed at 603 True Hollow Road, 603 True Hollow, for a residential fire alarm showing smoke detector. Timeout 0006.
1: Ross County 1317 will be responding to Marshall Road.
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0: We got a cancellation for Truth Hollow IR. Are we disregarding?
1: Affirmative. I was just about to set the tone off.
0: Copy that. We're still not clear. 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
0: 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Yeah, sir.

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0: now, Ali. 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
1: Okay.

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0: Okay.

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1: 35 and 84, King Robert Charles, 1301. King Robert Charles, 1301.

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Caller's behind it in a blue Buick Concorde.

0: 64. 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Got a commercial truck.
1: Okay. 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
2: Okay.

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1: Okay. Southwest mile 35, pass 1 and 4.
0: Okay.

color's at the 9, and he's about 3/4 of a mile or so ahead of him, so he's probably close to the 10.

0: 900 squad, you're needed at 921 Wendy Ridge Road, 921 Wendy Ridge for a 71-year-old female, severe back pain, timeout's 236.
1: Looks like some kind of a refrigeration unit or something. They can see other items up in the trailer.

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1: Go ahead.
0: Iowa, Victor Frank, 6861. Victor Frank, 6861. 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
1: Okay.

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0: 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I'll be 45.
1: Okay.

0: We are clear, 259.
1: Major Girls traffic stop. Eastern, 23 South, West of America.

toward 4341, 4341, US 23, also just north of the 4, got a commercial 31A EMS route.

0: 900 squad, 900 squad, you're being requested 4341 US Route 23. 4341 US Route 23. OSB is on a crash, requesting you for a male having back pain. Timeout 352. Nine hundred squad. You're needed in the area of 4341 US Route 23, 4341 US Route 23. OSB is on a crash, requesting you for a male having back pain. Timeout 352.
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0: Copy, it's a 60A, looks abandoned in front of Ramey's mobile home.

Medic 3, Medic 3, respond to 60 Marietta Road. 60 Marietta Road, Buffalo Grove, on high heart rate, accordion breathing, time out 427.

0: He put me in route 25. 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Let's hit post for updates.
1: Yeah, okay.

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1: 10.
0: Got a deer 31 on 35. Caller's pulled up at the BP Farmar gas station there in McCarty Lane.
1: Thank you.

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0: Got 50 just west of 35.
1: 23 southbound. Caller advised in Massieville. I'm guessing right around Cobble Lane. Got a commercial in the ditch.
0: Okay.

0: 1735 Jackson, that was supposed to be on 23.
1: Right, southbound side.
0: No, okay, there's nothing there. 45, check down to Roselle.
1: Seriously.

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1: Yeah.
0: Henry Zebra Tom 3235. Henry Zebra Tom 3235.
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2: Be valid. 65-year-old male, 6 foot, 195, black and blue.
0: Okay. This will be a possible hit skip from yesterday. Be 3 with a 23 in Maine.
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0: 917 responding.
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0: 1735 Jackson.
1: Yes.
0: This is going to be the vehicle and driver that was involved yesterday. Break for OL.
1: Yes.
0: Sam Zebra 225-739. Sam Zebra 225-739.

0: Okay. 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
1: Okay.
0: Georgia pickup only. 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
1: It'll be 50 at 34.
0: I found it here. 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
0: Jenna Shoemaker on a 2019 gray Nissan, current. 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
2: Charge, make contact with ED Charge. 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
0: Got the interrupt.
2: Copy.
1: Four six four North Shawnee Lane. For a male subject having a seizure, it is Four six four North Shawnee Lane. New choice of city. Male subject having a seizure. 8 and 4. Clear. 85. Check up.
0: Thank you.

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1: En route.
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0: See if I can give you an ETA. 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

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Timeout 828.

Rescue one, respond to the pilot station 1111 East Main. 1111 East Main, it's going to be at the diesel pump. 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Timeout 828.

71 units, got a Bolo from the PD. The tanker truck left the pilot on East Main Street. No further description, and didn't know direction of travel from there. Just knew it went towards the highway. So they got a call. PD got a call about it leaking something in the parking lot of the pilot, and it's since 45. Clear.

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1: 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I'm finished up my conversation with him now.
0: Okay.
2: About Mopos. 16, maybe 17. Got a pallet in the medium that's partially in the left-hand lane there as well.
1: Clear out.

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1: 39. 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I'm at the south line now.

1100 squad, 5902, age of Pike, 5902, age of Pike, 79-year-old female, having heart issues, 924. Squad, 5902, Egypt Pike, 5902, Egypt Pike, 79-year-old female having heart issues, 924.

1600 620 1104, 1600 620 1104, Mount Cemetery, correction, Mount City Visitor Center, elderly male, diabetic emergency, 950. Squad, 1600 620 1104, 1600 620 0104, Mount City Visitor Center, elderly male, diabetic emergency, 954.

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1: 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Guys.
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2: Okay. I'll be en route over there to talk to them.
1: Yes, sir.

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0: He was just at the VA. Are you headed over there to try to talk to them?
1: No. Give me 19.
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0: Copy.
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1: I'm not sure. My other dispatcher took the call.
0: Clear. 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
1: My P1 signal 4. Can you clear me? Not law enforcement, not mishap related.

Medic 3, respond to 1019 King Street. Could be on a 72-year-old male in severe pain. Could be in the groin area. Dispatch timeout is 1046.

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Rescue 1 and Station 2, respond to 625 Seminole, 625 Seminole Road. It's going to be on a residential fire alarm. No answer to the premise. Your dispatch time off 1053.

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1: In reference to that alarm, have you made contact with any of the trustees out there?
0: Negative. We can try to call the trustees. 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
0: 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Looks like your dispos didn't come through for your last one there.
1: Okay.

900 Squad, 1473 Sullivan Road, 1473 Sullivan Road, 70-year-old male, difficulty breathing, 1113. Nine hundred squad, 1473 Sullivan Road, 1473 Sullivan Road, 70-year-old male, difficulty breathing, 1114. Yeah.

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0: 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Could you inform the patient ED16?
1: I can.
2: It'll be a minute.
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1: You will be ED-16. I'm getting the one now.
0: Copy that. 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

0: 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They did, however, remove strings from his clothing.
1: Copy on the wanding in 16.

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1: 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Repeating, 4-2, Robert, King Queen. She's on a motorcycle.
0: Coming back, plate not found.
1: I'm going to stop it here. 772 at 10. Red motorcycle occupied twice, two males.
0: Yeah, clear.

0: 1735 Jackson. That RP is going to be King Henry George 1841. King Henry George 1841.
1: Correct for you. It's NIF Silver 16 Kia 4-door. Angela McCray.
2: Wow.

signature. I got a Kentucky DL and an Ohio ID card. The Ohio is Paul Adam 915764. Repeating, Paul Adam 915764. Frank 25135045. Repeating, Frank 25135045. The Kentucky's the driver. Something else is motorcycle. 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

1 Henry, David 1, Frank Robert, William 1 8 6, Young 6 3 7 9 4 5. That on return out of Ohio, tracking Tucky.

0: Batman, it comes back to a 2006 Harley Road King. Last owner is a Myron Fuller. So it's...
1: Alright. Single 7, break. Victor 8184. Okay, King, Unit, 8184.

0: Negative. 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
1: Right, I don't have 19 service out here, but ask him why his registration sticker from his plate is on this motorcycle, if he knows anything about it.

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1: 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Riverside and Columbia, white GNC glow fiber truck.
0: Good, finally good, I'll be down.
2: 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King Lincoln Edward 5190.

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0: Me and the median, 23 in Maine, King Tom Paul 2669. 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

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Welfare check on a 46-year-old female, Hope Summers. 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

Medic 3, respond to Chillicothe Post Acute Care, 1058 kilometers, 1058 kilometers, room 39B. Reference to a male that has fallen. He is on blood thinners, has bleeding from his arm. Timeout 1251.

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2, medic 2, responding 180 North Hickory, 180 North Hickory Street, 70 for a male possible overdose. Dispatch time is 1302.

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0: You're clear.

0: You can disregard.
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2: Sophie, cop is correct.

0: Yes.
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0: Henry Boy Robert 6574. Henry Boy Robert 6574. I think we're on the back side of Jeep Tobacco.
1: I'm just across from, looks like across from you on the street there. That's NIF a gray 05 Chevy 4-door. Jason Hughes. He's valid.

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1: Negative, did you clear?
0: Right.
1: Do you want a voice that I can clear?
0: Enforcement, 1 Mary, 4511, 21 B1.
1: Got you clear.

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She is breathing. Time out 1338.

0: looking for you, sir.
1: Yes.
0: 24-7-7-7. King George Union 1961. King George Union 1961.

0: Yes, sir.
1: Like I said, you know, I had to be over to High Street for this funeral last quarter. They got 3 feet block of water.

0: 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A black run.
1: You're right.

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1: All right, 3, Shady Glen.
2: Blaine Highway, Rootville, what do you got?
0: Smell subject fall in a vehicle, advised that pulled out in front of him. He's stating he ran through the stop sign and that if we don't do something about it, he's going to.
2: Okay. Check with Post and see if they have anybody in the area.

0: 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He's on line two.
1: You're clear.

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1: But everybody's left the scene. If you just want to pull out of the area for the vehicle, it's going to be a white Hyundai Tucson, King Victor King 9488.
2: Jackson,
1: I'll be out with him. Okay. It's in the card, and so it's his address. It's listed in CAD.
0: Copy.

0: valid. Tomorrow's valid.
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1: I got a Reckless. It's in Jackson now, coming into Ross County. It's a Silver 4 SUV, unable to maintain lanes. Reckless over the roadway, westbound 35.
0: Do you have a caller behind it?
1: For now, the caller's in front of us.
0: Okay. 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

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Is that a gray Chevy? 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
1: Weaving, going across the lane, coming back.
0: I'm coming around the S curve now.

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1: You're right.

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1: I'll be back. 3-5 with Warren, if you can clear me. 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
1: Good.
0: Hot checks west of 50. 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
1: 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I'll be in route.

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0: I have a paper for Rebecca Fox.
2: Now.
0: Wayne, they said it was a record, just will be you.
2: That's the one for infirmary right now.
0: Records said they don't have it.

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0: 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The officer's also en route. Timeout 15:31.
1: I'm okay. 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
1: Copy. 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

0: 400 Squad, 1200 Squad, we need you in the area. 2011 Western Avenue, 2011 Western Avenue for an elderly person.
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0: Walking in the roadway, possible in a medical. 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

0: toilet paper out.
1: I'm talking to Kathy Stevens of the Walnut Hills. She's expired. Vehicle has expired as of May of 2026.

0: the vehicle is valid.
1: I'm just kidding. I copied. 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

0: 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Gus. You can show us an area attempting to locate Rick.
1: Gus.
0: Have you only received one call on the...
1: Negative, we received multiple.
0: Did the caller state what direction the person was walking in?

0: Yes.
1: Please make 3 trips down Western Avenue between Goodwill and Sunrush and have that located anybody. We'll be back up service on location now.
0: Yeah, clear, 1634.

0: guys were looking for on Western Avenue. He's going to be at 2800 Western Avenue needing medical.
1: Message received. He's just 1800 miles.

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1: 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RO showing suspended. Correction, tags are going to be expired as well.

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0: Okay.

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0: 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Is he valid and no hits?
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Sunson pulled a few off of Western Avenue on a 2014 Kia Verona color. Current RO is going to be failure to reinstate. Go ahead.

0: 1942 TPO Charles.
1: 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Candidate.
0: Okay.
1: Yeah.
0: 1326, go ahead.
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0: Yes, ma'am, that's me.
1: You're clear. We got an alarm drop there. If you could contact Chillicothe Fire and Security.
0: Copy. I'll talk to him. You can disregard this.
1: You're clear. Thank you.

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1: 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Twenty-three five. 23. Okay.

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0: I'll be 2 in the car with 934.

0: 3, where are you at?
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